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Well, good evening, everybody. I'm Chris Taylor. So who is going to see Guns N' Roses this summer? You got a few opportunities. They'll be in St. Louis August 16th, Kansas City August 19th, and Ridgedale, Missouri September 12th.

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0: Craiglin Mornings and the greatest hits of all time all day long. 104.9 The Cat, straight out of the 80s and straight out of Norway. That is Aha and Take On Me. Now, when the guys were first forming their band, they needed to come up with a name. That's usually what you do, first and foremost. Well, you decide on what kind of music you're going to play. Then you worry about the band name. So they had a notebook where they were just writing down words, and they came up with Aha. They looked it up in several dictionaries and through several different languages and kind of found that it meant recognition in multiple languages. So they liked that. So they went with the name Ah-Dash-Ha. Coming up next, Billy Idol and Heart, plus that weather forecast.
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2: We're cruising on through the rest of today with some hit or miss shower and thunderstorm chances in place, with more activity rolling in tonight. Showers likely and a few thunderstorms at times for tomorrow. Today's high mid-60s, the overnight low mid-50s, and then our Friday high not too far from 70. Drier weather for the big holiday weekend. I'm meteorologist Jennifer Naramore.
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0: 1049 The Cat, 80s, 90s, and more. Well, good evening, everybody. I'm Cruz Taylor. Thank you so much for hanging out with me tonight. Now, coming up next, we have a song from Eric Carmen. I'm going to give you a little hint. It's from a movie in the 80s where the line, "Nobody puts baby in a corner," was uttered. Yes, I'm talking about Dirty Dancing. Now, that line was actually not in the script. Patrick Swayze, who played Johnny Castle, this is kind of like at the end of the movie. I'm not giving away any spoilers because the movie is almost 40 years old. So if you haven't seen it by now, well, watch it this weekend. You're missing out. But yeah, Patrick Swayze ad-libbed the line during rehearsals, and they said, you know what? Let's do that. Let's put that in the final cut. Coming up next, we have Eric Carmen with Those Hungry Eyes.
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80s, 90s, and more. 104.9 The Cat. We are going back to 1983 for this one. This was a big change for Yes. Before they put out this album, 90125, they were more of a progressive rock band. But then this album, well, this got them on MTV and kind of shifted them into the pop rock category.

0: Craiglin Mornings and the greatest hits of all time all day long. 104.9 The Cat. From 1981, that is Stevie Nicks and Edge of 17. Now that song was written in a very rough time in Stevie's life. It was December 1980, and yeah, she was having a really, grief-filled week. So she had just learned that John Lennon had been assassinated, and she was in Australia, and she was very sad about that. And she was working with her partner at the time, Jimmy Iovine, who had been a close friend of Lennon. So yeah, that was really devastating for them. And then also she flew home from Australia, where her uncle Jonathan was dying of cancer. And he just passed away a few days later while she was holding his hand by the bedside. So that is where that song's origin story is from. It's just a really grief-filled time for Stevie. Coming up next, we've got Def Leppard and Daft Punk.
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0: 80s, 90s, and more. 104.9 The Cat. A classic from UB40. Well, good evening, everybody. I'm Chris Taylor. Thanks for hanging out with me tonight. So it's National American Red Cross Founders Day. The Red Cross was founded in 1881 by Clara Barton. But the origin story, well, it starts a little earlier than that. So Clara was actually nursing soldiers during the Civil War. Then when the war was over, she traveled to Europe and worked over there with the International Red Cross. Well, she finally came back to America and said, you know what, we need a Red Cross here. And that is what she did. Yeah, she established the American Red Cross. Now, if you want to help the American Red Cross, how about donating some blood? There are blood drives going on all over our area. Just go to redcrossblood.org, put in our zip code. You're going to see all the blood drives coming up. You can even make your appointment right there online. Up next, we've got U2 and Starship, plus that weather forecast.
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2: We're cruising on through the rest of today with some hit-or-miss shower and thunderstorm chances in place, with more activity rolling in tonight. Showers likely and a few thunderstorms at times for tomorrow. Today's high mid-60s, the overnight low mid-50s, and then our Friday high not too far from 70. Drier weather for the big holiday weekend. I'm meteorologist Jennifer Naramore.
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0: Wrigley Mornings and the greatest hits of all time all day long. 104.9 The Cat, a classic from Bon Jovi. That's off their New Jersey album from 1988. Now, supposedly, the story goes, Richie Sambora came up with that song while the band was filming a commercial in Japan for Fujifilm. They were like knee-deep in this black liquid, and he was just like, get this commercial over with. So he started coming up with the song in his head. Up next, we've got the Eagles and also Simple Minds.
1: All right, interns, we couldn't be happier with your work this semester, especially under such difficult conditions. But before you graduate, we have one last assignment. 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

0: 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From 1986, a classic from Kenny Loggins and Danger Zone. Now, that song is 40 years old, and the movie's 40 years old as well. It was just back in theaters. They re-released it. It was on IMAX, celebrating its 40th anniversary. Now, if you missed it, you can still stream it. It is on Paramount Plus. And if you're going to the theater this weekend, it's all about Star Wars, The Mandalorian, and Grogu. Oh, I know. That's on my plan this weekend. Coming up next, Chumbawamba and Tears for Fears.
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Greg Lynn Mornings and the greatest hits of all time all day long. 104.9 The Cat. Well, good evening, everybody. How's Thursday night treating you? Are you thinking about what you're going to do this weekend? You got it figured out for Memorial Day weekend? Or maybe you know and you're packing. Oh, I hope you get everything. Remember to put those fluids in a clear plastic bag if you're flying. Here's Queen.

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0: 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From 1983, off of her debut album, Cyndi Lauper and Girls Just Want to Have Fun. Now, I'm going to blow your mind here for just a little minute and tell you that song was actually written by a guy. And he wrote it from a male perspective. Yeah, it was very much a different song. But Cyndi Lauper heard the demo, and she changed the pronouns. She changed some of the dialogue, some of the song there, and yeah, it became a classic, kind of her signature song. Coming up next, we've got Club Nouveau, Los Lobos, and the weather forecast.
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2: We're cruising on through the rest of today with some hit or miss shower and thunderstorm chances in place, with more activity rolling in tonight. Showers likely and a few thunderstorms at times for tomorrow. Today's high mid-60s, the overnight low mid-50s, and then our Friday high not too far from 70. Drier weather for the big holiday weekend. I'm meteorologist Jennifer Naramore.
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0: 80s, 90s, and more. 104.9 The Cat from 1989. That's off of his Stormfront album. That was Billy Joel and We Didn't Start the Fire. Now, that's a long list of historical references, and if you want to count, there's 119 cultural, political, and scientific references in rapid succession throughout that song. He starts it in 1949, the year of his birth. And, you know, if you actually see him in concert, hopefully he'll be back touring again someday. He does add a little bit in, like an extra verse there at the end. We've got Bon Jovi and Men at Work coming up next.
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Raglan Mornings and the greatest hits of all time all day long. 104.9 The Cat. You know what we need tonight? We need more flutes, right? We haven't had enough flutes tonight. Here's a classic from Men at Work.

0: 104.9 The Cat, 80s, 90s, and more. A little solo music there from Don Henley. Now, Don Henley has Kenny Rogers, the country icon. Well, he has him to thank for helping get his career started. So Don Henley played in a Texas band called Shiloh. And then Kenny Rogers helped that band record their first album and brought Don Henley out to California. Now, Shiloh did not last, and then Don Henley ended up in the backup band for Linda Ronstadt along with Glenn Frey. And from there, they formed the Eagles. Now, the Eagles, they're still out there performing. You know, we thought it was all done in Vegas, but nope, they've added new shows for the fall. The Eagles will be there for two shows in September and then four in November. Those tickets, they're on sale right now. They're not on sale. They're not discounted. I guess they're for sale. You can buy them now. Coming up next, we've got Genesis and Corey Hart.
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0: Riglin Mornings and the greatest hits of all time all day long. 104.9 The Cat. That is Survivor and Eye of the Tiger from the movie Rocky III, the same movie that introduced us all to Mr. T. Mr. T, celebrating his birthday today, turned 74. Now, he's got the mohawk, the gold jewelry, still has the catchphrase. Yeah, he does all that stuff. Mr. T actually was born Lawrence Turod, and he changed his name at the age of 18 to just T as his last name, and then later on added the Mr. Mr. T. So happy birthday, Mr. T. Up next, Depeche Mode, Pat Benatar, and the weather forecast.
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2: We're cruising on through the rest of today with some hit or miss shower and thunderstorm chances in place, with more activity rolling in tonight. Showers likely and a few thunderstorms at times for tomorrow. Today's high mid-60s, the overnight low mid-50s, and then our Friday high not too far from 70. Drier weather for the big holiday weekend. I'm meteorologist Jennifer Naramore.
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0: 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Straight out of the 80s, OMD and If You Leave. Now, they were a simp pop duo formed in 1978 back in jolly old England. They were friends in school, and they just started, you know, playing with music. And when they first started out, they had a third member. They called him Winston. It was a reel-to-reel tape recorder. And, yeah, they didn't have a drummer, so they just played the drum music on the tape recorder, and they called him Winston. Coming up next, we're going to hear from Journey and also Young MC.
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0: Raglan Mornings and the greatest hits of all time all day long. 104.9 The Cat. Straight out of the 80s, that's the Eurythmics and Sweet Dreams. Now, if you were a kid of the 80s or 90s, probably it was pretty exciting to go to Pizza Hut, maybe on a Friday or Saturday night. Back then, they had the red booths and the checkered tablecloths and those big red cups. And, of course, they had those lamps, you know, with the Pizza Hut name in the lamp. Well, it's coming back. Yeah, a guy that owns 80 of the franchises, he is bringing back the nostalgia. Tim Sparks, he is converting 80 Pizza Huts into the old school versions with the Tiffany style lamps and the red plastic cups. Oh, now the only thing they need is the Pac-Man arcade game and they're good to go, right? So yeah, if it takes off in his restaurants, look for it to continue everywhere else. Now my question is, are they going to have those little candles on the table? Remember they had the red candles that looked like an Italian candle on the table? We'll see if they bring those back. Coming up next, U2 and ABBA.
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0: 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A classic from The Cutting Crew. Well, good evening, everybody. I'm Chris Taylor. Thank you for hanging out with me tonight. So do you want a little late night trivia? It was on this very day back in 1817 that the very first bicycle was invented. Now, back then it was called a Swift Walker. It was a pedalless, all wooden contraption. There were two wheels and there was like a saddle, a seat, and basically you could steer with the front wheel. The back did not really move. And then there were no pedals, no chains, no nothing. So you just sat on this thing and kind of walked it. And then you built up some momentum. So you kind of coasted on it. Yeah, if you got a little time tonight, Google, look for it. Just like Swift Walker's first bicycle. Look for some images. It's quite unique. And of course, you know, the images you're seeing, you're going to see everybody all dressed up, because if you were going to, you know, be on a Swift Walker back in the day, you had to be very fancy, because this was, you know, only something that people that had a lot of money could afford. So you're talking about guys wearing like a special suit and a hat just to ride their bike. Coming up next, we're going to hear from Tiffany, also Rick James, and get an update on the weather forecast.
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2: We're cruising on through the rest of today with some hit or miss shower and thunderstorm chances in place, with more activity rolling in tonight. Showers likely and a few thunderstorms at times for tomorrow. Today's high mid-60s, the overnight low mid-50s, and then our Friday high not too far from 70. Drier weather for the big holiday weekend. I'm meteorologist Jennifer Naramore.
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0: 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Well, coming up next, we've got a little music from Billy Joel. And if you're wanting to see a Billy Joel biopic, well, it may never happen. So Billy Joel, he's, you know, recovering. He's got some health issues right now, but he is on the phone with his lawyers because a group of people, they want to make a biopic called Billy and Me. And the perspective is going to be from Billy's first manager who oversaw his career in the early 70s. And Billy said that these people have been approaching him since, gosh, like 2010. And he has told them, no, I don't want any part of this. You don't own my life rights. You don't own my music. You cannot use it. You have no reason to make this movie. And they just published in Variety that they're moving forward with the movie. So now Billy Joel is moving forward with his lawyers. Now, if you want to learn more about Billy's life, there was a great documentary that came out last year, a two-part documentary called Billy Joel and So It Goes. It's on HBO, and Billy Joel was very involved in the documentary. So if you want to learn about Billy's life, go watch that documentary on HBO. And we've got Billy Joel coming up next.
1: 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But before you graduate, we have one last assignment. I want you to alphabetize our entire huge music library. 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

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Okay, let's turn this one up. Here's some classic Whitney Houston.

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0: 80s, 90s, and more. 104.9 The Cat, a classic from Queen. Well, good evening, everybody. I'm Chris Taylor. Thank you so much for staying up late with me tonight. That is going to wrap it up for me, but I will be back here tomorrow night, 7 o'clock, to kick off your Memorial Day weekend. Now, if you're staying up late, though, good news. Journey's on the way, also Pat Benatar. Have a great night, everybody.
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Party like it's 1999 and 1989 and 79. Or 2009's good too, about anything that ends in 9. 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
1: We're cruising on through the rest of today with some hit or miss shower and thunderstorm chances in place, with more activity rolling in tonight. Showers likely and a few thunderstorms at times for tomorrow. Today's high mid-60s, the overnight low mid-50s, and then our Friday high not too far from 70. Drier weather for the big holiday weekend. I'm meteorologist Jennifer Naramore.
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1: The Cat. We're cruising on through the rest of today with some hit or miss shower and thunderstorm chances in place, with more activity rolling in tonight. Showers likely and a few thunderstorms at times.

0: times for tomorrow. Today's high mid-60s, the overnight low mid-50s, and then our Friday high not too far from 70. Drier weather for the big holiday weekend. I'm meteorologist Jennifer Naramore.
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1: We're cruising on through the rest of today with some hit or miss shower and thunderstorm chances in place, with more activity rolling in tonight. Showers likely and a few thunderstorms at times for tomorrow. Today's high mid-60s, the overnight low mid-50s, and then our Friday high not too far from 70. Drier weather for the big holiday weekend. I'm meteorologist Jennifer Naramore.
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1: We're cruising on through the rest of today with some hit or miss shower and thunderstorm chances in place, with more activity rolling in tonight. Showers likely and a few thunderstorms at times for tomorrow. Today's high mid-60s, the overnight low mid-50s, and then our Friday high not too far from 70. Drier weather for the big holiday weekend. I'm meteorologist Jennifer Naramore.
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1: It's time for today's top tweets from around the Twitterverse. 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
1: We're cruising on through the rest of today with some hit or miss shower and thunderstorm chances in place, with more activity rolling in tonight. Showers likely and a few thunderstorms at times for tomorrow. Today's high mid-60s, the overnight low mid-50s, and then our Friday high not too far from 70. Drier weather for the big holiday weekend. I'm meteorologist Jennifer Naramore.
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0: 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And every time you play, you're entered again into the grand prize drawing for $500. Cash Cat, next chance to play is at 8. Did you know? 74% of people do not know how to parallel park. Did you know 72% of Americans live within an hour of their parents? Did you know 1 out of 10 married couples met at the gym? Bet you didn't know that.
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2: Low pressure system moving south of us, and that could bring some showers and a few thunderstorms today. We'll be in the upper 60s. Scattered showers for the overnight and down to the mid-50s, and then a little bit nicer on Saturday. Mix of sun and clouds, and we're in the mid-70s. Sunny and warmer Sunday and Memorial Day will be in the 80s.
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0: It's an A to Z Memorial Day weekend. Every song we've got in alphabetical order from A to Z. Well, we just kicked it off in the A's. Going to play Earth, Wind, and Fire coming up next. It's time for today's headlines. Kyle Busch, two-time NASCAR Cup Series champion, died suddenly from a severe illness. He was only 41. A radio station in England apologizing after announcing King Charles had died. They say it was a computer error. The inventor of Tickle Me Elmo has passed away at the age of 78. His funeral will be open casket so everyone can give him one last tickle. Today's headlines.
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A West Virginia man was arrested after repeatedly calling 911 to report zombies, ghosts, even a UFO at his house. I don't know about you. I'd be moving.

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0: 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We'll get news from MarysvillePost.com coming up next. This story is wacky but true. Last month, a 36-year-old man from New Jersey, Anthony Rhodes, lit a grocery cart full of fireworks in the clothing section of Walmart to cover up a jewelry heist. There was chaos, fireworks going off, customers running around. He broke into a jewelry counter and stole jewelry worth $10,000. They got $10,000 worth of jewelry at Walmart? Store also suffered about $10 million in damages. No one was injured, and he is facing multiple charges. That is wacky, but true.
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2: News headlines. Missouri's Department of Natural Resources reports two Missouri State Parks beaches closed, Palm de Terre State Park hit by harmful algae blooms, and four underswim advisories for E. coli. Other state park beaches remain open. Breaking in Savannah, Missouri. A ribbon cutting seals renovations at the Savannah Aquatic Center. The Andrew County Aquatics Initiative raised more than $900,000, beating its goal to refurbish the existing pool. The 2026 season begins May 23rd. University of Missouri Extension specialists warn tick activity is rising across the Midwest, driving emergency department visits near decade highs. Treat clothing with permethrin, use EPA-registered repellents, and watch for Rocky Mountain spotted fever, ehrlichiosis, tularemia, plus Lyme disease. More news at MarysvillePost.com.
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Played every song we have in our giant music library in alphabetical order from A to Z. We just got started. Can do it all weekend long. You know what? If we run out and we get to Z, we'll just start all over again. It's Nirvana, 104.9, The Cat.

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0: 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Hi, it's Greg Lynn. It's time to play Name That Tune. Now, this is just for fun. It's just for fun. There's no prizes. You don't win anything. It's not a contest. It's an exhibition. It's a demonstration. Just play along at home, okay? Play with yourself. Here's today's Name That Tune. Remember, we're in the A's. It starts with A.
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0: 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Hey, check it out. Check it out. We like to call this check it out. Stuff we found on the internet. Check it out. The look for some of David Bowie's iconic characters came from costume designer Ola Hudson, who is the mother of Slash from Guns N' Roses. Check it out. The word moron was originally a medical term for a person with the intellect of an 8 to 12-year-old. Check it out. The oldest known tattoo found on an Egyptian mummy of a woman who lived about 5,000 years ago. Huh, check it out.
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2: Low pressure system moving south of us, and that could bring some showers and a few thunderstorms today. We'll be in the upper 60s. Scattered showers for the overnight and down to the mid-50s, and then a little bit nicer on Saturday. Mix of sun and clouds, and we're in the mid-70s. Sunny and warmer Sunday and Memorial Day will be in the 80s.
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0: Memorial Day weekend, all our songs in alphabetical order from A to Z. I'm going to play Smash Mouth. I'm going to play Don Henley coming up. Put your phones away. It's time for the kids' joke of the day. Kids, it's a joke just for you. Listen close. Pay attention. Remember this joke. Tell all your friends. They're going to love it. Here we go. Hey, kids, I used to think orthopedic shoes were overrated, but I stand corrected.
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I think the French finally realized it's much easier to crush a beer can on your head than a wine bottle.

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0: 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We're going to play Cash Cat, going to give you the code word. Your first chance to win is coming up at 8. I don't know about you, but I could use some good news. Officer Rogers of the Chattanooga Police Department being hailed as a hero. He was first to arrive at the scene of an apartment fire this month. He heard people were still inside. He kicked down the door, ran in, rescued a mother and her two children from the fire. He was getting ready to go back in, but they got everybody else out. In the end, nobody was hurt. Wow, that's cool. It's good news.
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2: News headlines. Nottoway County. A two-vehicle crash on Highway 136 at Route EE. A Chevrolet Malibu hit a slowing Nissan Murano turning north. The 18-year-old Sheridan man had minor injuries, hospitalized. The 17-year-old woman was unhurt. Vehicles were towed. Savannah Aquatic Center in Missouri just cut the ribbon after big renovations. The Andrew County Aquatics Initiative raised more than $900,000 to upgrade the existing pool, not replace it. The 2026 season starts May 23rd. Details are on the website. University of Missouri Extension specialists warn tick activity is climbing across the Midwest, with ER visits near decade highs. They urge permethrin-treated clothing and EPA-registered repellents. Missouri is seeing more Rocky Mountain spotted fever, ehrlichiosis, and tularemia cases. More news at MarysvillePost.com.
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0: 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It's an A to Z Memorial Day weekend. All of our songs are in alphabetical order from A to Z, and you can listen on your Alexa. It's super easy. Just say, Alexa, play KBCT The Cat. It's time for Hollywood Trash. Surprise couple for you. The rumor, Tom Cruise and Pamela Anderson. Today is the day CBS Radio turns the switch off, goes away after just under 100 years. A sci-fi film completely made from AI called Hellgrind was produced in just 2 weeks and is currently screening at Cannes. If nothing else, it's got to be better than like Morbius, and there were a bunch of humans involved in that one. That's your Hollywood Trash.
1: 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More hits coming up.
2: Low pressure system moving south of us, and that could bring some showers and a few thunderstorms today. We'll be in the upper 60s. Scattered showers for the overnight and down to the mid 50s, and then a little bit nicer on Saturday. Mix of sun and clouds, and we're in the mid 70s. Sunny and warmer Sunday and Memorial Day. We'll be in the 80s.
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0: Memorial Day weekend. Everything we have in alphabetical order from A to Z. It's Greg. We just played what? One, two, three songs that start with America or American. I got two coming up here. It's the same song. It's the same song. Starts with American. Two different artists. Figure out what it is. Going to play it next. It's time for today's top tweets from around the Twitterverse. The best of the best of the best. Today's top tweets. Funny how being old doesn't seem that old now that I'm old. Top tweets. At this point, if I get picked up by aliens, I'm just going to go ahead and consider it a rescue mission.
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0: 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If pigs could fly, I bet their wings would be delicious.

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104.9 The Cat. It's an A to Z Memorial Day weekend. Everything's in alphabetical order. The oldest Red Lobster ever closing after 56 years. This place is so old, it gave...

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0: 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All of our songs are in alphabetical order. Everything we got from A to Z. We'll get news from MarysvillePost.com coming up next. It's time for a science fun fact. Robots are starting to make clothing, but handling soft, flexible fabrics has always been a challenge. So now companies are bypassing traditional sewing and using adhesives to assemble shirts using robots. They say automation could bring clothing production back to Western countries. Huh. Science.
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2: News headlines. Breaking in Nottoway County, a Sheridan man, 18, suffered minor injuries after his Chevrolet Malibu rear-ended a Nissan Murano on Highway 136 at Route EE as it slowed to turn north. The 17-year-old woman driving the Murano was unhurt. Both vehicles were towed. University of Missouri Extension specialists warn tick activity is rising in the Midwest, with emergency visits for bites near a decade high. They urge permethrin-treated clothing and EPA-registered repellents to curb Lyme disease, Rocky Mountain spotted fever, ehrlichiosis, and tularemia. Northwest Missouri State University names Dr. Bruce W. Skinner Vice President of Student Affairs starting June 29th, succeeding interim Dr. Charlie Fay. President Dr. Lance Tatum praises Skinner. 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

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Everything we got in alphabetical order from A to Z. It's Friday. It's a holiday weekend. Thanks for listening at work. It's just after 9.

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0: 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Hey, did you hear this?
1: Hey, you guys!
0: Did you hear this? Three senior men rescued after their fishing boat capsized in a sudden storm on Lake Erie, leaving them stranded for hours in freezing water. I'd say that's one step closer to the retirement home.
2: A to Z Memorial Day weekend continues right after this.
3: Low pressure system moving south of us, and that could bring some showers and a few thunderstorms today. We'll be in the upper 60s. Scattered showers for the overnight and down to the mid-50s, and then a little bit nicer on Saturday. Mix of sun and clouds, and we're in the mid-70s. Sunny and warmer Sunday and Memorial Day will be in the 80s.
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0: Memorial Day weekend. Everything's in alphabetical order from A to Z. Going to play music from Journey coming up next. Did you know 74% of people do not know how to parallel park? Did you know 72% of Americans live within an hour of their parents? Did you know 1 out of 10 married couples met at the gym? Bet you didn't know that.
1: All right, interns, we couldn't be happier with your work this semester, especially under such difficult conditions. But before you graduate, we have one last assignment. I want you to alphabetize our entire huge music library. For your final exam, we'll play them back in alphabetical order. Everything we have from A to Z. A to Z Memorial Day Weekend. 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

1049 The Cat. A to Z, Memorial Day weekend. Everything's in alphabetical order from A to Z. A guy from Nepal set a record by climbing Mount Everest 32 times. I looked it up. The record, worst commute ever.

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Now you don't need

0: 1049 The Cat, A to Z, Memorial Day weekend. Everything's in alphabetical order all weekend long, all the way through Monday. If we get through the Z's, we'll start all over again. All right, my main man Manny is coming up next. It's time for today's headlines. Kyle Busch, two-time NASCAR Cup Series champion, died suddenly from a severe illness. He was only 41. A radio station in England apologizing after announcing King Charles had died. They say it was a computer error. The inventor of Tickle Me Elmo has passed away at the age of 78. His funeral will be open casket so everyone can give him one last tickle. Today's headlines.
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She said she believes in a Robin Hood and brotherhood and colors of green and gray.

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It's Manny, and all weekend long, we're playing every song in our music library in alphabetical order. 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

0: 104.9 The Cat, it's Manny with an A to Z Memorial Day weekend. It's our A to Z Memorial Day weekend, and we just finished with the letter A. That's Axel F. as in Axel Foley from Beverly Hills Cop, Harold Faltermeyer. That song was featured in the movie Beverly Hills Cop. Harold Faltermeyer also had a song from another big movie in the 1980s. Remember Fletch, that one with Chevy Chase? Yeah, he had a song for that one, too. We're on to the letter B, as in B-A-B-E. Are there any songs titled Babe? Well, I think there are, and you're going to hear one next.
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2: A little windy today, upper 60s, and some showers and thunderstorms around. Low pressure crossing the southern and central plains. Overnight, pretty good chance of rain, mid-50s, and then things clear out on Saturday. A mix of sun and clouds and mid-70s. We're in the 80s on Sunday, and Memorial Day should be sunny. I'm meteorologist Steve Hamilton.
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0: It's Manny with an A to Z Memorial Day weekend on 104.9 The Cat. It's Baby Comeback from Player with Manny on this A to Z Memorial Day weekend. That's what we're doing all weekend long. We are giving you our complete music library in alphabetical order. We've already gone through the A's. We're in the B's right now. Lots of B's still to be played. Can you remember any songs with a B? Maybe something else with the word baby in it? We just played Baby Come Back. What about Baby Hold On? Remember that one from Eddie Money? Of course you do. That's up next.
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104.9 The Cat, it's Manny with an A to Z Memorial Day weekend. It's Manny and we are playing every song in our giant music library in alphabetical order from A to Z all weekend long. It's our A to Z Memorial Day weekend. Here's Smith and Baby It's You.

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0: It's Manny with an A to Z Memorial Day weekend on 104.9 The Cat. Baby, come to me. That is Patty Austin and James Ingram on our A to Z Memorial Day weekend. We're on the letter B right now. Throughout the weekend, we're giving you our complete music library, which is huge. Alphabetical order all weekend long. We're in the BAs right now. Lots more songs with the word baby on the way. Something else on the way, a new movie for you to check out starting today on the big screen, kicking off the summer blockbuster season. It's Star Wars, The Mandalorian, and Grogu. It's rated PG-13, and that is on my to-do list this weekend.
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94.9 The Cat. It's Manny with an A to Z Memorial Day weekend. It's our A to Z Memorial Day weekend. Every single song in our music library played in alphabetical order. We're on the B's right now, as in Back on the Chain Gang. Here's the Pretenders.

It's Manny, and this weekend we are opening up our gigantic music library and playing it all in alphabetical order. 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

0: It's Manny with an A to Z Memorial Day weekend on 104.9 The Cat. It's an A to Z Memorial Day weekend. What does that mean? That means we're playing every single song in our music library in alphabetical order. More of the letter B on the way. Memorial Day weekend should be a fun time. It's also a busy time. Do you do any like things around the house? Maybe go through your storage unit. Maybe go through things you need to put in your storage unit. Well, America has more than 53,000 storage facilities. That's more than all the Starbucks, McDonald's, and Subways combined. The rest of the world only has 10,000 self-storage facilities, and America has 7 square feet of self-storage for every man, woman, and child living in the United States. You might say we hoard a little bit.
1: 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More hits coming up.
2: A little windy today, upper 60s, and some showers and thunderstorms around. Low pressure crossing the southern and central plains. Overnight, pretty good chance of rain, mid-50s, and then things clear out on Saturday. A mix of sun and clouds and mid-70s. We're in the 80s on Sunday, and Memorial Day should be sunny. I'm meteorologist Steve Hamilton.
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0: 1049 The Cat, it's Manny with an A to Z Memorial Day weekend. It's our A to Z Memorial Day weekend. We're on the letter B right now. That's Bad Girls from Donna Summer. That song debuted on the Billboard Hot 100 back on May 26, 1979. It climbed to number one on July 14th of that year, and it held the top spot all the way until August 11th of 1979. A big song for Donna Summer. More of the letter B on the way all weekend long, A to Z. Every single song of ours in our music library in alphabetical order. Get ready for lots of fun and a lot of music.
1: All right, interns. We couldn't be happier with your work this semester, especially under such difficult conditions. But before you graduate, we have one last assignment. I want you to alphabetize our entire huge music library. For your final exam, we'll play them back in alphabetical order. Everything we have from A to Z. A to Z Memorial Day weekend. 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And 1049 The Cat. 1049 The Cat.

It's Manny with an A to Z Memorial Day weekend on 104.9 The Cat. It's our A to Z Memorial Day weekend. We're on the letter B right now. Isn't Bad Moon Rising? Here's CCR.

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0: 104.9 The Cat, it's Manny with an A to Z Memorial Day weekend. We're on the letter B as in bad reputation. That is Joan Jett and the Blackhearts on this A to Z Memorial Day weekend. Joan Jett and the Blackhearts currently on tour celebrating the 45th anniversary of their groundbreaking albums, Bad Reputation and I Love Rock and Roll. In addition to recent festival performances, they are going to be headlining in the UK starting in July.
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0: It's Manny with an A to Z Memorial Day weekend on 104.9 The Cat. It's our A to Z Memorial Day weekend. We're on the letter B right now, as in barely breathing. That was a one-hit wonder from the 1990s for Duncan Sheik. Whatever happened to him? He successfully transitioned from 90s pop music into a highly acclaimed Tony and Grammy Award-winning Broadway composer. That's what he's been up to since 1996, when Barely Breathing was a huge hit single. We continue with the letter B, and we're going to play something from Hearts. Remember any of their songs with the B? Maybe Barracuda? Maybe. It's on the way.
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2: A little windy today, upper 60s, and some showers and thunderstorms around. Low pressure crossing the southern and central plains. Overnight, pretty good chance of rain, mid-50s, and then things clear out on Saturday. A mix of sun and clouds and mid-70s. We're in the 80s on Sunday, and Memorial Day should be sunny. I'm meteorologist Steve Hamilton.
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It's Manny with an A to Z Memorial Day weekend on 104.9 The Cat. It's our A to Z Memorial Day weekend with Manny. It was a big weekend last weekend for Michael. That biopic about Michael Jackson, it was number one at the box office. We're on the letter B right now, and the song Beat It.

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0: 1049 The Cat, it's Manny with an A to Z Memorial Day weekend. All weekend long, we're giving you our complete music library in alphabetical order. It's our A to Z Memorial Day weekend. We're on the letter B right now. It's Beautiful Day from U2, a band that is getting ready for a busy 2027. We're not even halfway through 2026 yet, but they are currently gearing up for a new studio album and expected to get on tour in 2027 as well. So things looking big for U2. And of course, they were the band that opened up the Sphere with the first residency ever there in Vegas. We continue with the letter B. We're going to move on to Because. Are there any songs that have the word because that you can think of? Well, you better think hard because they're on the way next.
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It's Manny with an A to Z Memorial Day weekend on 104.9 The Cat. It's the middle of the day with Manny. Hopefully you're good with your alphabet because we are going to be doing that all weekend long. A to Z in alphabetical order, our huge music library. Every title, A to Z. We're in the B's right now in the Eagles. Keep it going with Best of My Love.

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0: 104.9 The Cat, it's Manny with an A to Z Memorial Day weekend. It's Beth from Kiss featuring lead vocals from their old drummer Peter Criss. We're on the letter B right now. Throughout the whole weekend, what are we doing? We're giving you our complete music library, song titles A through B in alphabetical order. We already whizzed through the letter A. We're on the letter B right now, and we've got Betty Davis Eyes on the way next from Kim Carnes.
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2: A little windy today, upper 60s, and some showers and thunderstorms around. Low pressure crossing the southern and central plains. Overnight, pretty good chance of rain, mid-50s, and then things clear out on Saturday. A mix of sun and clouds and mid-70s. We're in the 80s on Sunday, and Memorial Day should be sunny. I'm meteorologist Steve Hamilton.
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0: It's Manny with an A to Z Memorial Day weekend on 104.9 The Cat. We're on to the letter B with our A to Z Memorial Day weekend, and that's Better Man from Pearl Jam with Manny. Pearl Jam going to do something they haven't done in over a year. They're going to headline the final night of Eddie Vedder's Ohana Music Festival. That's in Dana Point, California, happening on September 27th, a big music festival put together by Pearl Jam's lead singer, Eddie Vedder. So can you think of any more songs that have the letter B in it that start with B? Well, there's lots on the way. Maybe something to do with Beverly Hills. Remember that one from Weezer?
1: All right, interns. 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

0: It's Manny with an A to Z Memorial Day weekend on 104.9 The Cat. That's Counting Crows and Vanessa Carlton with their cover of Joni Mitchell's Big Yellow Taxi. We're on the letter B with our A to Z Memorial Day weekend. That's what we're doing throughout the holiday weekend. We're giving you our complete music library A to Z in alphabetical order. More of the letter B on the way. Also, some movies on the way to check out this weekend. It's the official start of the summer blockbuster season, Memorial Day weekend. On the big screen in IMAX today, there's Star Wars, The Mandalorian, and Grogu. That one is PG-13. There's also I Love Boosters, Passengers, also Corporate Retreat, and you can see Saccharin and Tuner. Also other movies out this weekend.
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Memorial Day weekend means A to Z. Alphabetizing, beer, and cookout. 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

0: 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It's everything. I'm telling you now, everything from A to Z all weekend long. It's Memorial Weekend and you're cruising with Cadle. We've had the interns put everything in order and we're playing it all from the music banks. Right now, we're in the B's. We're going to continue with MJ, Atlanta Miles, and the Doobie Brothers right after this.
1: A to Z Memorial Day weekend. 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
2: System pressing in, helping to trigger at least a few showers and thunderstorms as we're moving on through the rest of today into tonight as well. Low 70s for the high and the overnight low near 55 degrees. Becoming partly sunny on Saturday, the high 75, and we're looking dry here Sunday and for Memorial Day with highs back into the 80s. I'm meteorologist Jennifer Naramore.
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You're cruising with Cadel and we were blinded by the light, revved up like a deuce. What were you thinking?

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0: 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It's Friday, and we are cruising into the weekend, my friends. Everything from A to Z, everything in the music bank. And, well, it wasn't me that put them in order. We have interns for that kind of stuff. But I am going to play it. Hold on tight. Long set of hits coming your way. We're still in the B's.
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You're cruising with Cadel. 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

0: 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She's on the borderline, and that's Madonna. You're cruising with Gatel. Everything from A to Z, Memorial Weekend, Steppenwolf, Bruce Springsteen, and Green Day on the way. And all of them are songs that start with B.
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2: System pressing in, helping to trigger at least a few showers and thunderstorms as we're moving on through the rest of today into tonight as well. Low 70s for the high and the overnight low near 55 degrees. Becoming partly sunny on Saturday, the high 75, and we're looking dry here Sunday and for Memorial Day with highs back into the 80s. I'm meteorologist Jennifer Naramore.
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0: 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Man, I've been down the Boulevard of Broken Dreams one too many times. That's Green Day, and you're cruising with Cadel. Everything from A to Z, and we're still in the B's. So hold on tight. Melanie, Pretenders, and Looking Glass, coming up.
1: All right, interns, we couldn't be happier with your work this semester, especially under such difficult conditions. But before you graduate, we have one last assignment. 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Everything we have from A to Z. A to Z Memorial Day Weekend. 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

0: 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That's the Pretenders and you're cruising with Cadel. It's everything A to Z Memorial Weekend. But it is still Friday, girls and guys.
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0: 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They were taking the art of rock and roll to a whole new level. That was Evanescence with Bring Me to Life, and it's A to Z all weekend long. Everything we've got in the song banks, and we've only started because we're still in the B's. More B's on the way. Mr. Mister with Broken Wings, and Van Morrison with Brown Eyed Girl coming up.
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2: System pressing in, helping to trigger at least a few showers and thunderstorms as we're moving on through the rest of today into tonight as well. Low 70s for the high and the overnight low near 55 degrees. Becoming partly sunny on Saturday, the high 75, and we're looking dry here Sunday and for Memorial Day with highs back into the 80s. I'm meteorologist Jennifer Naramore.
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0: 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That's Van Morrison, and you are cruising with Cadel through the Friday afternoon. It's everything from A to Z, and we've got the Stones coming up. I do love me some brown sugar.
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0: 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Burning down the house, that's the Talking Heads, and you are cruising with Cadle. 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

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It's the drive home. It's Friday. You're cruising with Cadle, and I can't fight this feeling that it's going to be a great weekend from A to Z. Everything we have in the music banks.

0: this weekend, we're opening up our giant music library and playing it all in alphabetical order. 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
1: I've heard people say that too much of anything is not good for you, baby. 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

0: 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Can't get it out of my head. That's ELO. And I'd just like to say, before the kids ever had BRB or OMG or any of these three letters, man, we were calling Electric Light Orchestra ELO. Just saying. Hold on tight.
1: A to Z Memorial Day weekend. More hits coming up.
2: System pressing in, helping to trigger at least a few showers and thunderstorms as we're moving on through the rest of today into tonight as well. Low 70s for the high and the overnight low near 55 degrees. Becoming partly sunny on Saturday, the high 75, and we're looking dry here Sunday and for Memorial Day with highs back into the 80s. I'm meteorologist Jennifer Naramore.
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0: 104.9 The Cat, 80s, 90s, and more. It's truly why it's one of my favorite weekends of all. Memorial weekend, A to Z, everything in the banks. And you sometimes get more than one version of a song. UB40 and Elvis Presley with Can't Help Falling in Love. And I do love them both. Barry Manilow, Rose Royce, Wham, it's all coming your way. So hold on tight.
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1049 The Cat, 80s, 90s, and more. Reminding me of Super 70s Saturday night right here, except for this weekend, it's everything A to Z. And right now, we're working at the car wash.

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0: 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That's Wham with Careless Whisper, and we are working our way through the seas. It's Memorial Weekend, so it's A to Z. Everything in the music banks all weekend long. Luckily, I didn't have to put this together. We got interns for that. But we are going to work through them, man. More seas on the way. Long set of hits coming up. Going to kick it off with Billy Ocean and Caribbean Queen, so hold on tight.
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0: 104.9 The Cat, 80s, 90s, and more. Center field, that's John Fogerty as we cruise through the seas. It's Friday. It's Memorial Weekend. What do you got planned this weekend? You heading out to the lake? You going to hang out at home and do some cleaning? I mean, some people do their spring cleaning on the three-day weekend. That's pretty much what I'm doing. Yes, my wife has a honey-do list, and, well, that's what I'm going to be working on. Right now, we're working our way through the seas. It's everything A to Z all weekend long, so download the app and take us with you. More seas on the way coming up with the J. Giles Band and Centerfold.
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2: System pressing in, helping to trigger at least a few showers and thunderstorms as we're moving on through the rest of today into tonight as well. Low 70s for the high and the overnight low near 55 degrees. Becoming partly sunny on Saturday, the high 75, and we're looking dry here Sunday and for Memorial Day with highs back into the 80s. I'm meteorologist Jennifer Naramore.
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0: 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Hold on tight, Madonna with Cherish on the other side.
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It is the fun part about playing everything from A to Z. Some songs have the same name, but aren't even the same song. Here's Kool & the Gang with Cherish as well.

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0: 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John Mellencamp, he dropped the cougar, but I still love it. It's part of his name forever as far as I'm concerned. That was Cherry Bomb and You're Cruising with Kettle, but my time is up. Appreciate you hanging out with me. I'll be back, though, A to Z, all weekend long, so be tuned in, download the app, do what you gotta do, every song in the music bank, all the way through the weekend. Take care of yourself. Take care of your family. Take care of your friends, and be safe this weekend.
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